0: Hello.
1: Hello and welcome to That's English.
0: In this programme, we're going to watch another episode of Park Hotel.
1: And we're going to talk about past experiences. Experiencias pasadas. Past experiences.
0: Before we watch, here's a question.
1: What languages did Grandma speak?
0: What languages did Grandma speak?
2: Is this your first day at the Park Hotel, Mr. Stiles?
3: No, I stayed here last year. I was with my wife, and we stayed here a week, and we had a wonderful time. My wife did some shopping, and I went to the art galleries.
2: Lovely. Is she with you now?
3: No, she died 6 months ago.
2: Oh, I'm sorry.
3: No problem. I was very sad at the time, but I'm fine now. Anyway, last month I decided to come here with my family. This is my son Chris, his wife Sophie, and their children Oliver and Sarah. It's my birthday. We're having a family reunion.
2: Welcome and happy birthday.

0: birthday.
1: Thank you very much.
2: Thank you.
0: How was your journey?
3: I hate long car journeys.
2: You hate everything.
0: Why don't you all go for a walk? There's a beautiful park near the hotel.
4: What a good idea.
5: How's school, Oliver? Did you pass your exams?
6: Yes, Grandpa. I worked really hard for 6 weeks. I was very bored.
5: Were you nervous in the exams?
6: Just a little. But then I answered some questions and I felt relaxed.

0: Why were you tired and annoyed this morning?
1: Were you angry with Oliver? Were you annoyed with me and Dad?
2: No, I felt sad, that's all. I thought about Grandpa and Grandma. I loved Grandma. Grandma was brilliant.
0: Yes, she was always happy. And she loved seeing you and Oliver.
3: Grandma spoke Spanish, French and Italian.
4: Wow. Did you and Grandma travel a lot?
3: Mm-hmm.
4: Where did you live?
3: We lived all over the world.
2: Dad, where did you go to school?
0: I was at school here in England. I lived at a boarding school for 10 years.
2: Did you really live at school?
0: Yes. When I was at school, there were lots of things to do. I wrote letters to Grandpa and Grandma. I played football and cricket. And of course, I went home for the holidays.
2: Grandpa!
3: Why don't we all go and have lunch?
0: Brilliant.
3: Come on, come on. Where have you been? What have you been chatting about?
5: I think their grandma was really interesting.
6: I agree. Now, the question.
5: What languages did Grandma speak?
3: Grandma spoke Spanish, French and Italian.
6: That's right. She spoke Spanish, French and Italian.
5: Good answer. Grandpa and Grandma travelled a lot.
6: I think that's why Grandma spoke 4 languages.
5: In the episode, we heard people expressing duration. Expresar duración. Expressing duration.
6: What?
4: I worked really hard for 6 weeks.
0: I was at school here in England. I lived at a boarding school for 10 years.
5: He studied for 6 weeks.
6: He lived at a boarding school for 10 years.
5: Así que para expresar duración utilizamos 4 seguido de un periodo de tiempo.
6: Let's do some practice.
5: OK. I went to university for 3 years.
6: I went to university for 4 years. How about you, Nathan?
7: I went to university for 3 months.
5: Only 3 months? That isn't long.
6: Let's get back to the episode. The Styles are a really nice family.
5: Yes, I like the way they tell each other about their feelings.
6: Sí, ahora vamos a hablar de estados de ánimo y sentimientos. Moods and feelings.
5: Let's watch.
3: Were you nervous in the exams?
4: Just a little. But then I answered some questions and I felt relaxed.
0: Why were you tired and annoyed this morning?
1: Were you angry with Oliver? Were you annoyed with me and Dad?
2: No, I felt sad, that's all.
5: How do you feel, Annabelle?
6: Well, I feel relaxed. How about you?
5: I feel uncomfortable and nervous. And you, Nathan?
6: Are you depressed? Are you tired?
5: Of course. He's in love. Está enamorado. Thanks, Nathan. Let's continue.
6: Now, as you watch, answer this question. Where did Chris and Sophie meet?
5: Where did Chris and Sophie meet?
4: Dad's in the bar. He's just ordering the food.
3: Gin and tonic. I drank my first gin and tonic with your grandma. I was in Africa. Before I was a businessman, I was in the civil service for 20 years, and I spent some time in Kenya. I met your grandma there at a party. Her family lived in Nairobi.
8: That's very romantic.
3: Grandma was very beautiful. I was nervous, but I decided to talk to her. We talked for a long time, and then we danced. Oh, look, here's a photograph.
2: She was really beautiful.
3: Yes. I asked her to marry me. I was excited, nervous, and worried all at the same time. But when she agreed, I was very happy. After we got married, we left Africa and went to Italy.
2: Where did you meet Dad, Mum?
8: We were at university. I thought your dad was very serious.
0: Oh, yes. We went for a walk in the country.
8: And we got lost. We walked for hours.
4: Then what happened?
8: Then we found a little hotel and stayed there.

0: Are you okay, Dad?
1: Yes. After Grandma died, I felt very depressed for 2 or 3 months. But I'm okay now. Don't worry. Before she died, she was always relaxed and happy. I remember when you two were born.
2: Before you were born, we were nervous for weeks.
0: But Grandma was very excited.
3: Number 17!
4: Oh, look, here's our food. Number 17 over here, please.
5: Do you remember our holiday last year?
6: Chris wanted to go camping.
7: We got lost. We drove around for a long time. Dad didn't know where he was, again.
4: I was confused, but I knew exactly where we were.
6: Yes, after I looked at the map.
4: Okay, we were lost, but we were a big, happy family.
7: To Grandma.
0: And to Grandpa. Happy birthday.
1: And to my lovely family.
8: Muy típico. Se perdió, pero no quería reconocerlo.
9: I don't do that.
8: Do you remember the question?
9: Where did Chris and Sophie meet?
5: Where did you meet Dad, Mum?
6: We were at university.
9: That's right. They met at university.
8: How romantic. Sigamos. Es hora de ver cómo describir experiencias pasadas, utilizando before, after y when. Describing past experiences, using before, after and when.
9: What?
1: I was in Africa. Before I was a businessman, I was in the civil service for 20 years and I spent some time in Kenya.
6: Before you were born, we were nervous for weeks.
8: Before their children were born, they were nervous.
9: Okay, let's talk about my life. Look, I learned to drive. Then I bought a car. So, before I bought a car, I learned to drive. Before. Antes de. Before.
8: Now, watch again.
1: After we got married, we left Africa and went to Italy. After Grandma died, I felt very depressed for 2 or 3 months.
9: After Grandma died, Grandpa felt depressed. After, después de.
8: Ashley started school after he was born. Of course.
9: Of course. And after I left school, I visited the USA.
8: Now, watch again.
1: Yes. I asked her to marry me. I was excited, nervous and worried all at the same time. But when she agreed, I was very happy.
8: When? Cuando? Ashley, when did you get your first job?
9: I got my first job when I left university.
8: Y para terminar, hemos pedido a unas personas que nos hablen de sus experiencias durante las vacaciones.
10: Yeah, but actually in my own country, I visited another state. It's not a very good holiday.
11: I do love Mallorca. I go every year. The reason I go every year is because all the family knows the place now very well.
12: I've had some great holidays. I went to Las Vegas.
13: I went to Malia in Greece with 14 of my friends. So that was a really good holiday.
14: Yeah, really recently actually, in Corfu in Greece.
15: Went to Zakynthos. It's beautiful, blue seas, white beaches.
16: Italy maybe? Yes. Northern Italy.
17: Yeah. Yes, we've had a few good holidays there.
9: Mallorca, Las Vegas, Greece, Italy. Those are great holiday destinations.
8: Where did you go on your holiday last year, Ashley?
9: Last year, I went to Greece, to Corfu. It was wonderful. What about you?
8: Oh, I went to Scotland. I like Scotland, but it always rains.
9: Well, that's all for today. So, goodbye.
8: Goodbye.
9: Goodbye.
8: Bye-bye.

0: Hello.
1: Hello and welcome to That's English. Today's documentary is about students in Britain.
0: And we meet Georgina, who talks about her first months at university. Georgina moved away from her home city to study in a different part of the country.
1: Sí, Georgina se fue a estudiar a otra ciudad. I moved away too. My home city is Liverpool, but I studied in Bristol.
0: Hmm. And did you miss your friends and family at first? ¿Los echabas de menos?
1: Yes, I missed my family and friends a lot, but I joined some societies. Me apunté a varios grupos.
0: Which societies?
1: Oh, I joined the Music Society and the Drama Society. There I met other students and soon made some friends. Mm. Well, now let's watch the documentary about Georgina.
0: When you watch, find out the answer to this question. Where did Georgina live in her first year at university?
1: Where did Georgina live in her first year at university?
2: In Britain, many students leave home to study at university in a different town or city. At the University of Sussex, close to Brighton in the south of England, students come from all parts of Britain and from other countries. Georgina is 20 years old. When she was 18, she left her home in Northampton, in the centre of England, to come and study here at Sussex. Now, she's in her third and final year at university.
3: I'm in my third year at the moment, but it's my last year at university. I am studying drama and film studies. I'm from Northampton originally, but I moved to Brighton to study at university because it's exciting. I'm enjoying life in Brighton a lot because it's so interesting.
2: After 2 years at university, Georgina is comfortable and happy and now lives in Brighton. It was very different when she first arrived. What does she remember about those first few months at university?
3: I missed my parents and my friends back home, but it's okay now.
2: When she arrived at university, Georgina met other students and made friends.
3: I made friends by joining societies and I went to different nights out and different events they had on campus. The social life was brilliant, especially in first year, because everyone wants to be your friend.
2: Georgina enjoyed her life at university, but also communicated with her family and friends in Northampton.
3: I missed my old friends back home at first, but it's easy to keep in touch when you've got Facebook or texting each other or calling each other.
2: At many British universities, students in their first year usually live together on campus in halls of residence.
3: I lived in university halls in my first year and then moved off campus into town for my second and third years.
2: Georgina and her friends had to learn to be independent.
3: Looking after myself was difficult, especially cooking. We shared a kitchen in my flat in first year. Cooking was difficult at first, but now I'm amazing.
0: Hmm. When you went to university, was it difficult for you to live on your own, Annabelle?
1: Yes, it was.
0: Hmm. So what about our question? Where did Georgina live in her first year at university?
1: Let's watch again.
3: I lived in university halls in my first year.
1: So Georgina lived in university halls, una residencia universitaria, in her first year. Well, go on, Ashley. Introduce same language, different lives.
0: Can you guess today's topic? It's about first love.
1: And we asked people from different English-speaking countries this. Tell us about your first love.
0: Let's watch what they say. You'll hear this expression, third grade, which in the USA means tercero de primaria, when you are 8 or 9 years old. Watch.
4: My first love, I was in the third grade, as I remember. And actually, I remember her name. That was Charlene Johnson.
5: My first love was my cat. He was called Sandy. I only discovered boys much, much later.
6: My first love, I would have to say, was when I was young. And it was my best friend's cousin. Yes.
7: Oh. It was probably a boy called Kevin, who I met when I was 5 years old.
8: My first love was when I was in school, in primary school, and her name was Salima.
1: Wow. My first love. Okay, wow. I think it's just recently, actually, my first love.
9: Did you hear the second woman? She said that her first love was the cat.
0: Yes, that was nice.
9: So, Ashley, do you want to tell us about your first love?
0: No, not really. What about you?
9: Well, oh no, it's a long story. What about you, Nathan?
10: We haven't got time.
9: Oh, okay. Well, let's continue.
0: And now another episode from The Street.
9: Today in The Street, we meet Mr. Patel. Mr. Patel is a shopkeeper, un tendero, and he has got a small shop at the end of the street.
0: Every night, Mr. Patel has to remember a lot of things before he closes his shop.
9: That's why he's always worried at closing time.
0: When you watch the film, find out the answer to this question. Did Mr. Patel remember to do all the things this evening?
9: Yes. Did Mr. Patel remember to do all the things this evening?
11: Now listen, you only sent me 20 guardians this morning. No, I didn't get 22. I got 20. I sold 15 guardians, so I'm returning 5. Do you understand? Good. Good night. Good evening. My name's Mr. Patel. The life of a shopkeeper is not an easy one. Oh well, I'm tired and it's time for bed. But first of all, the newspapers.

the close sign, lock the door, turn on the burglar alarm, and turn off the lights, and go to bed. Good. Just a minute. Yes, I know I put the newspapers in the box, and after I put them in the box, did I lock the box? Yes, I'm sure I did. But did I switch on the burglar alarm? And what about the close sign?

0: Yes, the life of a shopkeeper is not an easy one. Good night.
1: Poor Mr. Patel. The life of a shopkeeper certainly isn't easy.
2: No, that's right. He works very hard and he goes to bed very late.
1: So what about the question? Did Mr. Patel remember to do all the things this evening?
2: He took out the newspapers and put them in the box. He took out the bread tray. He changed the closed sign. He locked the door. He turned on the burglar alarm. And he turned off the lights.
1: So the answer is yes. He remembered to do all the things this evening.
2: Well, Beth and Ben's life is not so busy.
1: In this episode, we see them coming home from a night out with their friends.
2: That evening, they went to see a film and then had a meal in a restaurant.
1: Ben was moody and miserable, malhumorado y tristón.
2: Yes, and when he saw the bill, he was very moody and miserable. Why was Ben moody and miserable when he saw the bill?
3: And I hated it. I was so bored.
4: What? Bored? Did we see the same film? The story was really interesting. And the acting was fantastic. I loved it. And Mary and Mike loved it too.
3: Mike didn't love it. He hated it. He was just being polite.
4: Well, at least he wasn't moody and miserable like you.
3: When was I moody and miserable?
4: In the taxi, on the way to the restaurant, after the film.
3: Well, I didn't want to go to that restaurant. I hate Thai food.
4: You certainly ate a lot of food you didn't like. You finished that big plate of chicken all by yourself. Perhaps Mike and Mary wanted some, and me.
3: Well, I didn't like the other things.
4: Well, you ate the other things. And anyway, why didn't you tell Mike and Mary you didn't like Thai food?
3: Because Mike and Mary wanted to go there, and I wanted to be polite. Anyway, I wasn't moody and miserable afterwards.
4: You were at the end of the meal when you saw the bill.
3: Well, it was very expensive, especially for food I didn't like.
4: Why did you offer to pay then? Mike and Mary wanted to share the bill.
3: Well, you're right. I admit I was a bit moody and miserable on the way to the restaurant, so I wanted to be nice and friendly and pay the bill.
4: But in a moody and miserable way.
3: Yes.
1: He didn't like Thai food, but he didn't tell their friends.
2: Yes, because he's English and he's polite.
1: Oh, yes, I suppose you're right. Well, did you find the answer to the question? Why was Ben moody and miserable when he saw the bill?
3: Well, it was very expensive, especially for food I didn't like.
1: So he was moody and miserable because the bill was expensive.

0: and he didn't like the restaurant. He doesn't like Thai food.
1: But why did he pay for all the food?
0: Well, he wanted to be friendly and polite.
1: Hmm. Hey, Nathan, do you like Thai food?
2: No, I hate Thai food.
1: Oh. Would you like to have dinner in a Thai restaurant?
2: No, I hate Thai food. Do you understand?
1: Nathan is English, and he's friendly and polite. Well, normally.
0: I know. But Ben? Well, he's always polite. Well, goodbye. See you in the next programme of That's English.
1: Yes.
0: Bye-bye.
1: Goodbye.